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Drinking for 8 hours and roses to get anybody high. You know when your tongue is getting dry, baby? You're plenty high. I look on down the bar. Ain't nobody left in the bar but me and the Destroyers now. Everybody else went home because the band wasn't any good. Sitting at the bar drinking bourbon, scotch, and Budweiser beer. Checking out the chicks. Listening to the Nighthawks on a jukebox. I call my bartender down the end of the bar. I look, man, come on down here. Got down there at the end of the bar. I said, what you want this time, man? I said, what time is it? He said, the

0: 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Right, everybody there?
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I love whatever happened there on the end. Whoop! Oh, that was great.

Right now, our first studio guests. The name being the Deep Purple. A beautiful number here for you on Sunday morning. It's entitled The Painter. All right, boys.

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You to your cage, by increments, by measures. Your bird and I, in perilous air but flying. I did or did not, I may show you a wider geography. I may act as if I might, I may. Maybe I have eteric

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As blushing heat, as the sharp leaf of cane,

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Back home duties don't diminish, got me flexing. Anchor arm off the spinach, chop must get finished, chores must be done. Firstborn as image of kingdom.

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Just 17, you were emboldened, turned away, plain orange boy, and made for me a concert haven in your heart, haven of joy.

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See, we offer contrast beer in English plain as it appears. In small print, some trifling matters. Not imported, never fear.